God, I'm trying to save the world. You see it, girl, you're not Jesus. My God, I'm trying to save the world. They call me the strange girls. Unexpected my bruises. My God, I'm trying to save the world. You see it, girl.

0: 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KWIT Sioux City 90.3 and KOJI Okoboji 90.7. 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I am Steve Smith. Glad to have you along tonight. And we're going to continue here with Brazilian Hour up next on Siouxland Public Media.
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Then we had the great guitarist Yamandu Costa, joined by fantastic mandolin player Hamilton de Holanda with Samba do Velho. This comes from the album Luz da Aurora. Bossa Nova legend Carlos Lira brought us Você e Eu. Percussionist Ciro Batista gave us music from his album Chama. We heard Sanfo 7, Ciro Batista, great percussionist. With trombonist Barrozinho, we heard Bond e Johnny Alf from the album Banho de Sopa. With the group Sambô, we heard Me Deixa em Paz. With Gonzaguinha, we heard Tem Dia Que a Noite é Assim. And Chico Buarque de Holanda, joined by Wilson das Neves, opened the set with Sou Eu. You are listening to the Brazilian Hour. I'm Sergio Mialnischenko, always bringing to you some of the best in Brazilian music. We continue with more music. Here comes Jorge Ben, followed by Gafieira, Rio Miami, pianist Antônio Adolfo, and close with Guga Streuter and Orquestra HB. Right here on the Brazilian Hour.

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0: Oh, yeah, some East Bay Grease right there. Tower of Power sparkling in the sand right here on Rather Bilingua's Oldies But Goodies. Oldies with an Attitude with me and Lozano. How's everybody doing out there? How's everybody's Thursday night? If you're here in the Valley, people, it's getting hot. Why is that? I don't even want to say it's getting because everybody got. Right now, I think it's just as warm as it is outside right now at 10:30 Pacific time as it was at 4 o'clock in the afternoon. Ni modo. Welcome to the Valley. I'm going to take a little break. Come back with some more 559 talent. Carlos Montaño. I'm here in Oldies, but first, check it out right here.
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Straight out of the 559, Carlos Montaño, right here out of Fresno, California. I'm here in oldies. Tell you people, Fresno got talent. Hell yeah. Nightwolf debut. Show me some Carlos Montaño. I'm here in oldies. Hell yeah. Now I got some mailing dedications, people. Mailing dedications, 5005 East Belmont Avenue, Fresno, California. 93727 is the address. Make sure you put in care of those oldies but goodies. Oldies with an attitude on the outside of the envelope. Put down Henry Lozano, Thursday Night Oldies. Something like that, people. You know, just, we got all different kind of programming here at Radio Bilingüe. If you just put Radio Bilingüe, it's probably going to sit in the mailbox till somebody decides to open it up and look. 5005 East Belmont Avenue, Fresno, California. 93727. Mr. Lozano, hope when this letter reaches you, it finds you in the best of health, mind, body, and soul, as well as in high spirits. Another week, and I'm sending this letter of love to my beautiful wife. Love, I know in my heart, without a doubt, even if I can never find the words to say, you are the one I am crazy about. You're the one I fall for every day when everything doesn't feel right. I look at you, my sun, my moon, the morning light, my happiness. When all is blue, with you, I am always safe. What? That makes sense. When all is blue with you, I'm always safe, and every day you make my heart race. You are my friend, my love, my saving grace, babe. I love you so. Here's a kiss goodnight and sweet dreams. Mwah, mwah, mwah, mwah. Andy, can you please play a song for my wife? Can you please play something by the Temptations? Gracias, Senor Lozano. I hope you have a blessed night. Your friend, Isaias Hernandez. Saludos, Isaias. Saludos, Susana. Gracias for always writing in. Brought to you, Susana Hoven, from Isaias Hernandez, The Temptations. Baby, baby, I need you.

The Temptations, Baby, Baby, I Need Ya. Going out to Susanna Hovind from your honey, Isaiah. Isaiah Hernandez. Hell yeah. I got some more mail and dedications coming up in a bit. Let's get back to the music with some Bernard Black, Our Wedding Day.

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